0: still. Now understand the truth, some pain don't heal. Everything's just happy, that ain't real.
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0: 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But decided it's

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They say the truth will set you free. Well, mine is on stream while you watching HD. 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

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That's just how I do the sauce and the spill. These hoes know how I pop it for real.

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I think we've done so many times, but now we're